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We've even got barracudas. 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

0: Gin Blossoms. Hey, Jealousy, I'm Harley, and if you're feeling a little bit under the weather, maybe the allergies are getting to you this morning and you're considering calling in sick, take a cold shower first. Did you know that adults who take cold showers are less likely to call in sick? Or, you know, just skip the shower and tell the boss you're not going to make it today. I'd understand.
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trick. I want you to want me. It's Chad 100.7. I take way too much pleasure in watching somebody who is at the front of a line at a stoplight. They're trying to turn. Let's say they're trying to turn left, right? They're at the stoplight in the turn lane, and the light's taking a while. So they go ahead and they pop out of line, go all the way down the road, hit a U-turn, and try to come back from the other direction. You know what I'm saying? You've done this before, right? But there's no more joy in my life that I get than when somebody does that and they end up timing it incorrectly and they're further back in the line than where they were at to begin with. So they got nowhere ahead. They actually got behind by trying to get ahead and being impatient. I enjoy that way too much. I really do. This is U2 and Mysterious Ways.

Bon Jovi's I'll Be There For You. We are on Jack 100.7. You're inside the fish tank. My name is Matt Fisher. Thank you for letting me into your world for a bit today. I do appreciate that. Enjoy what's left of your Monday. We'll get after it again tomorrow afternoon. Right now, it's Foreigner, Double Vision. We're Jack 100.7.